for several years. The first day I got me a fuel pump, and the next day I got me an engine and a trunk. Then I got me a transmission and all the chrome. The little things I could get in my big lunch

But when we pulled out the switch, all three of them come on. The back end looked kind of funny too, but we put it together, and when we got through, well, that's when we noticed that we only had one tail fin. About that time, my wife walked out, and I could see in her eyes that she had her doubts. 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But up there at the courthouse, they didn't laugh, 'cause to type it up, it took the whole staff. And when they got through, the t-

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6: 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It depicted George Washington standing in the bow of a boat crossing an icy river. Not only a tribute to the brave young country, but Lutz hoped this painting would inspire his German countrymen to pursue more liberal reforms in Germany, just like America. Shipped to America in 1851, Washington crossing the Delaware hung in the U.S. Capitol Rotunda before moving to the Met in New York City. Only 12 and a half inches by 21 inches, this painting has stirred the patriotic emotions of countless Americans. A treasured part of American history we celebrate today.
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12: Lows dip down to about 64. Tonight, under clear skies, southeasterly winds 5 to 10 miles per hour. Clear skies again tomorrow, highs level off around 89. Clear skies tomorrow night, 67. Bright sunshine Thursday with a high of 91, 94 Friday. A peek at the extended shows 96 Saturday, 96 Sunday, and 94 on Monday. For the 104.9 Max Country Weather Center, I'm meteorologist Tulu Lockwood. Currently 86.
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Back a few months ago, I was headlining at a great big nightclub. And he put me up a couple of days early. I came in a couple of days early, and they put me up at what they call the Star Suite. Now, here I am, headliner in one of the biggest nightclubs in the country, and I wake up at 8 o'clock in the morning in this Star Suite, all by myself. Yeah, that's what I said, aw. But I did what I've always done, man, to cheer myself up. I picked up my guitar, I sat down, I wrote me a little song. Now, this is how it feels to be alone at the top of the hill and trying to figure out why.

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10: 64 tonight, under clear skies, southeast winds 5 to 10 miles per hour. High of 89 tomorrow, bright sunshine. Lows dip down to about 67 tomorrow night. Clear skies and dry Thursday and Friday, low 90s Thursday, mid 90s by Friday. Looking at the long range, 97 Saturday, 99 Sunday, and 98 on Monday. For the 104.9 Max Country Weather Center, I'm meteorologist Tulua Lockwood. Right now, it's 82 degrees.
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9: 64 tonight, under clear skies, southeast winds 5 to 10 miles per hour. High of 89 tomorrow, bright sunshine. Lows dip down to about 67 tomorrow night. Clear skies and dry Thursday and Friday, low 90s Thursday, mid 90s by Friday. Looking at the long range, 97 Saturday, 99 Sunday, and 98 on Monday. For the 104.9 Max Country Weather Center, I'm meteorologist Tulare Lockwood. Right now, 79.
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3: 64 tonight, under clear skies, southeast winds 5 to 10 miles per hour. High of 89 tomorrow, bright sunshine. Lows dip down to about 67 tomorrow night. Clear skies and dry Thursday and Friday, low 90s Thursday, mid 90s by Friday. Looking at the long range, 97 Saturday, 99 Sunday, and 98 on Monday. For the 104.9 Max Country Weather Center, I'm meteorologist Tula Lockwood. Right now, 77.
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I was thumbing from Montgomery. I had my guitar on my back. When a stranger stopped beside me in an antique Cadillac. He was dressed like 1950, half drunk and hollow-eyed. He said, it's a long walk to Nashville, would you like to ride, son? When I sat down in the front seat, he turned on the radio. And them sad old songs coming out of them speakers was solid country gold. Then I noticed the stranger was ghost white, pale when he asked me for a light.

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He said, "This is where you get off, boy, 'cause I'm going back to Alabama." 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
3: As we celebrate the 250th birthday of America this July, here are some interesting facts about the Revolutionary War. April 19th of 1775 is the date most known as the start of the American Revolution, but historians consider the first death of the war 5 years earlier in 1770 when Crispus Attucks was killed during the Boston Massacre. Independence Day is July 4th when the Declaration was signed, but Continental Congress actually declared our independence on July 2nd. Spies in the Revolutionary War communicated using invisible ink made with ferrous sulfate, water, and lemon juice.
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10: 64 tonight, under clear skies, southeast winds 5 to 10 miles per hour. High of 89 tomorrow, bright sunshine. Lows dip down to about 67 tomorrow night. Clear skies and dry Thursday and Friday, low 90s, Thursday, mid 90s, by Friday. Looking at the long range, 97 Saturday, 99 Sunday, and 98 on Monday. For the 104.9 Max Country Weather Center, I'm meteorologist Tulua Lockwood. Right now, it's 73 degrees.
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1: Well, life on the farm is kind of laid back. Ain't much an old country boy like me can't hack. It's early to rise, early in the sack. I thank God I'm a country boy.

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And one old boy said, "Hey, Tex, where'd you park your horse?" My friend just pulled his hat down low, but they couldn't be ignored. One husky fella said, "I think I'll rip that hat right off your head." 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

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My nephew skinned the rattler that makes up this old hat band, but back in 69 he died in Vietnam. Now the eagle feather was given to me by an Indian friend of mine, but someone ran him down somewhere around that Arizona line, and a real special lady gave me this hat pin. 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
3: Ellis Island, the gateway to America, is often romanticized in books and movies. In reality, for many, it was a terrifying process that didn't always result in admittance to the United States. Ellis Island saw more than 12 million immigrants, an average of 5,000 a day. While orderly, it was an overwhelmingly bureaucratic process of inspections, including physical and mental. Language barriers, confusing regulations, huge crowds, and impatient officials made the process overwhelming for immigrants already exhausted from the trip across the sea. But when successful, immigrants boarded the ferry from Ellis Island to New York City with a tremendous relief that the end of a long journey to the promise of the United States was beginning.
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6: Clear skies overnight with a low of 64. Winds out of the southeast, 5 to 10 miles per hour. Wednesday, highs level off around 89. Wednesday night, lows around 67. Clear skies and dry Thursday and Friday, low 90s. Thursday, mid 90s by Friday. Looking at the long range, 97 Saturday, 99 Sunday, and 98 on Monday. For the 104.9 Max Country Weather Center, I'm meteorologist Tulu Lockwood. Currently, it's 73 degrees.
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2: June 6, 1944, known as D-Day, launched Operation Overlord, the largest amphibious invasion in history. American soldiers played a crucial role in this massive Allied effort. Of the 160,000 troops involved in the first day, 70 to 80,000 of them were American. The U.S. 82nd and 101st Airborne Divisions were dropped behind enemy lines in the night, while U.S. troops stormed the heavily fortified Omaha and Utah beaches with relentless bravery that allowed the Allies to push through. By the end of the day, 156,000 Allied troops, half of them American, were safely ashore.
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4: Clear skies overnight with a low of 64. Winds out of the southeast, 5 to 10 miles per hour. Wednesday, highs level off around 89. Wednesday night, lows around 67. Clear skies and dry Thursday and Friday, low 90s. Thursday, mid-90s by Friday. Looking at the long range, 97 Saturday, 99 Sunday, and 98 on Monday. For the 104.9 Max Country Weather Center, I'm meteorologist Tulu Lockwood. Right now, 70.
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The devil went down to Georgia. He was looking for a soul to steal. He was in a bind because he was way behind and he was willing to make a deal. When he came across this young man sawing on a fiddle and playing it hot, and the devil jumped up on a hickory stump and said, "Boy, let me tell you what. I guess you didn't know it, but I'm a fiddle player too. And if you'd care to take a dare, I'll make a bet with you. Now you played pretty good fiddle, boy, but give the devil his due. I bet a fiddle of gold against your soul, cause I think I'm better than you." The boy said, "My name's Johnny, and it might be a sin, but I'll take your bet, you're gonna regret, cause

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Johnny said, "Devil, just come on back if you ever want to try again. 'Cause I told you once, you son of a gun."

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4: Goes around 64 overnight under clear skies, southeasterly winds 5 to 10 miles per hour. Sunshine expected Wednesday. 89. Lows level off around 67. Wednesday night, clear skies. Daytime highs approaching 92. Thursday, under mainly clear skies. 94. Friday. From the 104.9 Max Country Weather Center, powered by weatherology.com, I'm staff meteorologist Jennifer Wojcicki. Right now, 68.
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0: Griscom, you know her as Betsy Ross, was born in 1752 to a large Quaker family. A talented seamstress, she was one of the few women who learned to trade. She met and married John Ross in 1773. They opened an upholstery shop in New Jersey, relying on work from members of the Continental Congress, among others, especially after the death of her husband in the war. In 1776, she was approached by members of the Continental Congress, including George Washington, a friend from church. They brought her a design for a flag they wanted her to sew. After some alterations, the first American flag was born. And the rest, as they say, was history. Betsy Ross, legend or myth, as some people may claim. Regardless, her story lives on in our shared American history.
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2: I'm not trying to scare anybody, but TarSpot is here, and it's moving fast. 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
4: Lows around 64 overnight under clear skies, southeasterly winds 5 to 10 miles per hour. Sunshine expected Wednesday, 89. Lows level off around 67 Wednesday night, clear skies. Daytime highs approaching 92 Thursday under mainly clear skies, 94 Friday. From the 104.9 Max Country Weather Center, powered by weatherology.com, I'm staff meteorologist Jennifer Wojcicki. Currently, it's 68 degrees.
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9: Lows around 64 overnight under clear skies. Southeasterly winds 5 to 10 miles per hour. Sunshine expected Wednesday. 89. Lows level off around 67. Wednesday night, clear skies. Daytime highs approaching 92. Thursday, under mainly clear skies. 94. Friday. From the 104.9 Max Country Weather Center, powered by weatherology.com, I'm staff meteorologist Jennifer Wojcicki. Right now, 68.
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5: 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Shipped to America in 1851, Washington crossing the Delaware hung in the U.S. Capitol Rotunda before moving to the Met in New York City. Only 12 and a half inches by 21 inches, this painting has stirred the patriotic emotions of countless Americans, a treasured part of American history we celebrate today.
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6: Ample sunshine expected today, with daytime highs approaching 89. Southeasterly winds 5 to 10 miles per hour. Clear skies again tonight, lows level off around 67. High temperatures reach up to 92. Tomorrow, lots of sunshine. Sunny skies and dry Friday and Saturday, mid-90s. Friday, upper 90s by Saturday. From the 104.9 Max Country Weather Center, I'm meteorologist Jennifer Wojcicki. Right now,

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0: 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It's time for your weather on the 8th from the KLKN Channel 8 Weather Center.
1: It's the middle of July and temperatures are going to feel like it. We'll see high temperatures right around 90 later on this afternoon with mostly sunny to partly cloudy skies and a southeast wind at 5 to 15 miles per hour. On Thursday, a little warmer, high temperatures in the lower and middle 90s, mostly sunny to eventually partly cloudy skies, but we could see a spot shower or thunderstorm in the afternoon. Most of us will remain dry. Then we really warm up as we head towards the weekend. On Friday, mostly sunny to partly cloudy skies. Early morning temperatures in the lower middle 70s and highs in the middle 90s. And then on Saturday, early morning temperatures in the middle 70s and afternoon high temperatures with mostly sunny skies in the upper 90s to maybe 100 degrees. We do that again on Sunday. Those early morning temperatures in the middle 70s, afternoon temperatures in the upper 90s, and lots of sunshine. From the Channel 8 Storm Alert Team, I'm Chief Meteorologist Rusty Dawkins, and this has been your Weather on the 8th forecast. Tune in to KLKN at 4:30, 5, 6, and 10 to catch me every weeknight.
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country, Brooks and Dunn, Red Dirt Road. Good Wednesday morning. 6:12 is the time. It looks like it's going to be mostly sunny today. The high around 89, 90 tomorrow, 94 on Friday. It's currently 64. I am Gene. I'll be joined very shortly by Alex. This is George Strait. Max Country. Good morning. 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
1: Mornings in the country. Well, good Wednesday morning. Hello, I am Gene. I am joined by Alex. Are we ready to get Wednesday rolling?
2: Happy hump day, Gene. What did we miss overnight?
1: Well, I don't know how this is going to turn out because they've tried it before and we have actually talked about this before, but the House passed a bill on Tuesday that would make daylight saving time permanent. So no more time changes. You might be thinking, gee, that's a wonderful idea. Well, they have actually tried it twice before, in 1942 and in 1973, which I was only five in 1973. I do not remember this happening, but apparently the backlash was so bad when they tried it in 1973 that they changed it back just a few months later. So it didn't even last 6 months the last time they tried this. But the House has passed a bill to make daylight savings time permanent. However, it does still have to get past the Senate. So there you go. Maybe it'll stay lighter later year-round.
2: As much effort as we've put into this, Gene, nothing has ever changed in my time, so.
1: No, not really. I don't even hardly notice. I mean, I do not have pets, and I do not have a small child, so I do not even notice the time change. I don't even set my alarm on weekends when it happens, so it's just, it's another day to me. I guess some people are very passionate about this. To me, it doesn't affect my life one way or another. So whatever
2: we'll see
1: they
2: if it
1: do,
2: clears the Senate. I don't know. All right, how about this? Reese's Pieces, for the first time in 10 years, my friends, they've introduced a new flavor.
1: How does Reese's Pieces have a new flavor? It's like little peanut butter chunks.
2: They have questionable decisions, like the peanut butter and jelly.
1: I don't think I ever had that one. So
2: they look very strange to me. That was a bad move on their part, but they didn't ask me. They have added a crispy chocolate cookie center to their peanut butter filled candies. I just can't believe they haven't had a new flavor in a decade, because I think every candy tries to be relevant and comes out with some new wackadoodle flavor. Just give us the OG and make it good.
1: You became popular doing this. Stick with what you're good at.
2: Don't change the recipe. Just keep it as it is.
1: I think we can blame this all, and this is just off the top of my head, I think we can blame this all on Mountain Dew. Because Mountain Dew comes out with a new flavor like every third day.
2: Yes.
1: It seems like. And it seems to be doing very well for them. So now everybody's like, hey, we can mix it up too. So, all right. Well, I'll give it a shot because I do love me a Reese's peanut butter cup, but probably not this morning.
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1: I'll go look in the fridge. 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All right, let's get this day started. We'll do that with more music next. 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
12: Ample sunshine expected today, with daytime highs approaching 89. Southeasterly winds 5 to 10 miles per hour. Clear skies again tonight, lows level off around 67. High temperatures reach up to 92. Tomorrow, lots of sunshine. Sunny skies and dry Friday and Saturday, mid-90s. Friday, upper 90s by Saturday. From the 104.9 Max Country Weather Center, I'm meteorologist Jennifer Wojcicki. Right now, it's 63 degrees.
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0: country, Reba McEntire and Take It Back. Some Keith Urban also in there. Good Wednesday morning. Boy, we have got another busy week coming up here. County fair season is in full swing, and we're going to be out and about again a few times this week. Let's see. Tomorrow night, Parker Siza is going to be in Fullerton, Nebraska, at the Nance County Fair. So Parker will be out there tomorrow night, the Nance County Fair getting started. Then we have the Fillmore County Fair with our very own Eric Allgood. We'll be out there Friday night. So we've got the Nance County Fair tomorrow night. We've got the Fillmore County Fair Friday night. And don't forget that Bradshaw Days is coming up this weekend too, and Eric will be out there Saturday afternoon. A full schedule of events. We hope to see you out and about. You can get registered for the summer block party, which I will tell you about coming up in a little bit, but we hope to see you sometime in the next week. We'll be right back with great music from Garth Brooks and the Highwaymen right around the corner.
1: With the latest in ag information on the Rural Radio Network, good morning. 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Corn and soybean markets struggled to gain upward momentum yesterday amid technical-based selling, as well as somewhat surprising improved noted crop conditions in Monday's USDA update. Wheat, on the other hand, quickly shook off a weaker start to recapture Monday's losses as the ongoing closure of the Kerch Strait in the Black Sea is threatening to significantly shake up world wheat trade. Early this morning, wheat is again marching higher, corn and soybeans recovering from yesterday's slip as well. Outside energy markets have been a bullish influence so far this week. Looks like Energy Information Administration releases its petroleum status report that will include an update on ethanol production numbers later today. Also this morning, the National Oil Seed Processors Association will release the monthly soybean crush report. The forecast for the upcoming wheat is hot and mostly dry for the grain belt, especially the northern plains. Brazil's CONAB did increase their estimate for the corn crop to a record 141.7 million metric tons. Brazil temporarily passed a mandatory ethanol blend of 32% this week, could very possibly increase the country's domestic corn demand and compete with supplies that normally would be exported from that country. Here in the overnight session in the ECBOT, we are higher. September corn is up 5, 443 and a half. December up 5, 465 and a half. August soybeans are up 4 at 1196 and 3 quarters. November up 5 and a half at 1196 and a half. August bean oil is up 45. August soybean meal is up 60 cents a ton. September Kansas City wheat is 23 and a half higher, 701 and a half. 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
7: Ample sunshine expected today with daytime highs approaching 89. Southeasterly winds 5 to 10 miles per hour. Clear skies again tonight, lows level off around 67. High temperatures reach up to 92. Tomorrow, lots of sunshine. Sunny skies and dry Friday and Saturday, mid-90s Friday, upper 90s by Saturday. From the 104.9 Max Country Weather Center, I'm meteorologist Jennifer Wojcicki. Right now, it's 63 degrees.
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There's the Highwaymen. I am Gene. Alex will join me again briefly here. Garth Brooks, now Max Country.

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1: Mornings in the country. It is Wednesday morning. Alex, how about we get everybody riled up this morning?
2: You do love to do that at an awfully early time.
1: I don't know that this is necessarily going to rile too many people up. It's just, it's a head shaker. You're going to listen to this story and you're just going to sit, you're going to face palm and you're going to sit there drinking your coffee at your table going, what have we come to? What have we come to? Now, I want to point out before I do this story, this is not in our fine United States of America. This is in Argentina. We're going to Buenos Aires. Have you ever been to Buenos Aires?
2: Gene, you ask this every time. I've never been to Buenos Aires, Argentina.
1: Well, have I talked about it before? Everybody had been to Buenos Aires. Yeah. So.
2: We have better beef. Anywho, carry on.
1: So this was an actual court case that happened in Buenos Aires here recently. The defendants, I guess we would call them, two goldfish that were in a sushi restaurant. Now think about this. That's kind of a kind of torture. If you're a goldfish and you're kept in a tank at a sushi restaurant, it could be like you're watching every day going, well, it could be any time now they come for
2: no,
1: me.
2: No, nobody's eating goldfish.
1: Well, nobody should be eating goldfish.
2: Are they?
1: No, they're not. They're not. But a nonprofit company called Empty Cages said that this was not a suitable place for these goldfish to be living. And it went to court. It went to court. And the court ruled that these goldfish are intelligent, sentient beings with rights and had to be removed from the restaurant.
2: Stop it right now. So, I'm Googling how intelligent are goldfish. Bummer. AI says
1: they're
2: surprisingly intelligent.
1: They're surprisingly intelligent. I don't know that they're sentient beings. I don't know. Are they self-aware of that? I don't know. But yes, they have ruled that these goldfish have rights and cannot be kept in a fish tank. And I don't know if the sushi restaurant has anything to do with it, but they had to be removed and they have now been adopted. But I'm betting they are in a tank somewhere else and they don't even realize that their lives have probably changed. They're like, this is a new tank, you know? So there it is. This is what we're wasting our court time on whether or not goldfish have rights as sentient beings. So I don't know. I was reading the story. And like I said, I'm sitting here drinking my morning drink, just shaking my head, and I suddenly started getting a headache. So is this the sign of things?
2: I'm doing a deep dive. Sorry, mm-hmm. On goldfish right now.
1: You're doing a deep dive on goldfish?
2: I'm like, where do they come from? Where?
1: Well, they're not carp.
2: What?
1: Goldfish are a variety of carp.
2: Stop it.
1: I'm not stopping it. They are.
2: Okay, goldfish were domesticated in China. I'm learning so much this morning. I know this is not Bet You Didn't Know. That's in 2 hours.
1: I would guess it's probably the koi was probably the first goldfish that was domesticated. I don't know. I'm just guessing there.
2: What do you mean? What does that mean?
1: Koi ponds? Koi fish?
2: Oh, I see what you're saying.
1: Yeah.
2: I don't know. I don't have that in front of me here.
1: I don't know.
2: Breeding of wild Asian carp.
1: See? Wow. Gene knows things.
2: I thought they were just little tiny fish that were super generic for a fish tank, and here I am.
1: See, you learned
2: something.
1: Maybe
2: I need to rule on the side of the goldfish.
1: All right. Well, the goldfish are in a new tank, not in a sushi restaurant anymore. Court ordered. So there you go. Again, before you start slamming our American court system, this happened in Argentina. This was not our courts. But there you go. They've got rights. And they have the right to move to a different tank somewhere else. All right, let's get this day rolling with more music, and we'll do it next. Mornings in the Country.
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Darling, I've wasted a lot of years not seeing the real you. 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And I never took the time to let you know. 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
1: It's the middle of July and temperatures are going to feel like it. We'll see high temperatures right around 90 later on this afternoon with mostly sunny to partly cloudy skies and a southeast wind at 5 to 15 miles per hour. On Thursday, a little warmer, high temperatures in the lower and middle 90s, mostly sunny to eventually partly cloudy skies, but we could see a spot shower or thunderstorm in the afternoon. Most of us will remain dry. Then we really warm up as we head towards the weekend. On Friday, mostly sunny to partly cloudy skies, early morning temperatures in the lower middle 70s and highs in the middle 90s. And then on Saturday, early morning temperatures in the middle 70s and afternoon high temperatures with mostly sunny skies in the upper 90s to maybe 100 degrees. And we do that again on Sunday. Those early morning temperatures in the middle 70s, afternoon temperatures in the upper 90s, and lots of sunshine. From the Channel 8 Storm Alert Team, I'm Chief Meteorologist Rusty Dawkins, and this has been your Weather on the 8th forecast. Tune in to KLKN at 4:30, 5, 6, and 10 to catch me every weeknight.
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perfect country and western song. I wrote him back a letter and I told him it was not the perfect country and western song because he hadn't said anything at all about mama, or trains, or trucks, or prison, or getting drunk. Well, he sat down and wrote another verse to the song.

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1: Mornings in the country. Good Wednesday morning. Hello, I am Gene. I am joined by Alex. Alex, in case you haven't noticed, we're smack dab in the middle of summer. How are you liking it?
2: It's hot, but there's no reason to complain because it's summer in Nebraska.
1: It's pretty typical out there. I'm just going to throw this out there, see if you get the right answer. There is no wrong answer, but what is one of your favorite social activities in the summer?
2: Well, anything that can involve my children getting along is always good.
1: Does that happen?
2: Going to the pool with kids really truly is an awful experience until they get to the age where they are self-sufficient. So, I don't know. Something low-key where I'm not stressed.
1: How about a good old backyard barbecue?
2: Sign me up, as long as somebody else cooks.
1: All right. Well, that's what we're talking about here. We're talking about backyard barbecuing and the social aspects of it and the do's and don'ts. Now, first of all, I don't know if this is shocking or not, but 61% of people, which I think is a little bit low, 61% of people, and this was a survey that was conducted, 5,000 people spread out equally among all 50 states. So roughly that'd be, what, 100 people per state, if my math is right? They surveyed 5,000 people. 61% said, yes, they do enjoy a good backyard barbecue, but they say that the most important part and the reason that they will keep coming back is... well, the food. They say the music, the socializing, the fun stuff like that. No. They're there for the food. So the food is very important if you are barbecuing. So we're going to list off here the five deadly sins of backyard barbecuing. Do you want to take a shot? I'll just let you see if you can guess one of them, which, I mean, they're pretty simple, but the five things that you do not do if you're attending somebody's backyard barbecue. Give me one.
2: Oh, gosh, I can think of so many. You don't come empty-handed.
1: Oh, well, that's not in the top five, but I do
2: kidding.
1: Like that. No.
2: Well, okay, what's in the top five then? Evidently, my brain's in a different place.
1: Well, we'll start with number five. Number five of the deadly sins of a backyard barbecue, and this is for the griller himself, this particular one. This isn't for... everybody else, but never press down on the burger with a spatula.
2: We're talking like very specific.
1: Yes, very specific.
2: Gotcha.
1: But that is for the griller himself. If you press down on that burger, it's going to squeeze all those wonderful juices out, and you're just going to have a dry burger. So that's number five. Number four. Now this is for the general population of the whole barbecue. No backseat grilling. In other words, don't be standing over the host's shoulder going, you might want to flip that one.

0: This one is one that I learned this recently, like within the last 10 years. This was something that I never heard of before, and I did not even know it was necessary or good. Let the meat rest.
1: Rest, so important.
0: Rest is good for everyone, including your steak. Let it sit for about 15 minutes after you cook it, and everything will be wonderful. But here is the number one deadly sin if you attend somebody's backyard barbecue. You want to take a shot at what it is?
1: See, I know, because my brain is skewed. Go ahead.
0: Never touch another person's grill without permission. So don't be going over while they're talking, having a drink with some friends and going, I'll just take care of these burgers. No, that is the number one deadly sin. You never, ever, ever touch another person's grill, which I can see that. Unless they say, hey, can you flip those for me? Just stay the heck away. There's so many questions that they asked during this survey. The one that, like they're talking about things that people grill. Have you ever grilled a whole chicken? Who grills a whole chicken?
1: Like a beer can chicken.
0: Well, isn't that more of a smoker thing?
1: Well, yeah, you probably wouldn't put it on a true grill, but I think people think of those things as one and the same.
0: Yeah, that could
1: be. Is that fair?
0: Yeah, 1/3 of people say that they get nervous when they're grilling chicken because, well, chicken, you can get the old wonderful salmonella from that, and so you've got to make sure.
1: Thank you, Gene.
0: You've got to make sure that, chicken is what they're afraid to grill. Everybody loves to grill burgers and steaks, but you got 5 deadly sins there, and I think you brought one up, too, that I wouldn't have thought of, but do not show up.
1: Yeah, I was thinking more like barbecue etiquette, not necessarily real specific.
0: Well, this kind of falls in that lane, but 5,000 people responded, and number one, deadly sin, do not touch another person's grill without permission. So there you go. There's your 5 deadly sins of grilling. Be safe out there and have fun this summer. They said, this kind of hurt me. It hurt me deeply, Alex, that music is one of the least important things in a grill out. That hurt me on a personal level.
1: I'm sorry to hear that.
0: Because I like to play music, and we'll do more of it next. Mornings in the Country.
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4: Ample sunshine expected today, with daytime highs approaching 89. Southeasterly winds 5 to 10 miles per hour. Clear skies again tonight, lows level off around 67. High temperatures reach up to 92. Tomorrow, lots of sunshine. Sunny skies and dry Friday and Saturday, mid-90s. Friday, upper 90s by Saturday. From the 104.9 Max Country Weather Center, I'm meteorologist Jennifer Wojcicki. Currently 61.
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1: That's right indeed. That is Alan Jackson, 7:33. Wednesday morning, hot and sunny today. Pretty average, actually, for this time of year. The average high this time of year, 91. We probably won't even get that high. We're looking at 89 for a high today, but it will get warmer the next few days. We could potentially see three digits this weekend. Probably not, but it will get up into the upper 90s. And of course, very humid out there. 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We'll be in Fullerton tomorrow. We will be in Geneva on Friday. We will also be in Bradshaw on Saturday. 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
2: America's farmland is changing, but the biggest challenge may not be losing acres. It may be accessing them. I'm Alex Makovica with today's agriculture news on the Rural Radio Network. Good morning. A new analysis from the American Farm Bureau Federation shows developed land has increased by nearly 48 million acres since 1982. That's roughly the size of Nebraska, while cropland, pastureland, and rangeland have declined. But the report says the U.S. is not facing a sudden farmland shortage. Many acres continue to shift between agricultural uses. The bigger concern is land access. In 2024, more than 347 million acres were rented for agriculture, and nearly 80% of those acres were controlled by non-operating landlords. With more than a third of those landlords age 75 or older, the report says estate planning, ownership transitions, and lease decisions could shape who has access to farmland in the next generation. A 37-year-old man suffered serious injuries yesterday in a farm accident near Palmyra. The Odo County Sheriff's Office says the man was working inside a grain bin with two others when he slipped and his leg became trapped in a running auger. The two other workers quickly shut off the equipment and were able to help free him before first responders arrived. Deputies entered the grain bin to provide initial medical care and helped remove the man so rescue crews could transport him. And after more than two decades in court, Oklahoma has reached a $44 million settlement with six poultry companies, including Tyson Foods and Cargill, over poultry litter pollution. The deal funds watershed restoration. From the Nebraska Soybean Board Studios, this is the Rural Radio Network.
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7: ample sunshine expected today, with daytime highs approaching 89. Southeasterly winds 5 to 10 miles per hour. Clear skies again tonight, lows level off around 67. High temperatures reach up to 92. Tomorrow, lots of sunshine. Sunny skies and dry Friday and Saturday, mid-90s. Friday, upper 90s by Saturday. From the 104.9 Max Country Weather Center, I'm meteorologist Jennifer Wojcicki. Currently 61.
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1: Mornings in the country. Good Wednesday morning. Hello, I am Gene. I am joined by Alex. Good morning.
2: The worst part about having small children, perhaps, is the lack of sleep. But the worst part about raising teens is perhaps the lack of sleep.
1: Yes. Yes, both come into play.
2: Both come into play. There's a new survey, Gene, showing the average parent of a teen loses the equivalent of 48 nights of sleep each year. That seems high.
1: Yes, it does.
2: But this is losing sleep for a lot of things. Concerns about technology is the biggest contributor, but when they're out and about, you don't go home until your kiddo comes home. Or you don't go to sleep, excuse me, until your kiddo comes home.
1: I guess I never really had that problem. But then again, my kid did not go out a lot. He was not a wild child like I was. So how my parents, there's five kids in my family, and we're all, as teenagers, we were all idiots. And we all went out and we partied and we had fun.
2: They just accepted it?
1: Yeah. And I really and truly don't know how my parents made it through. I had one kid who was not a partier, and I still stayed up late worrying about him. So I don't know how they did it. Just really.
2: Yeah, I don't know. I think there are some parents who stay up until their children get home, and I think there are some who are like, wake me up when you get home.
1: Yeah, that's what I would do. And again, he didn't go out often. And I had a very strict curfew when I was a kid. He did not. It was just, you know, don't be out all night, don't drink and drive, and wake me up when you get home. That's really all there was to it.
2: So. Mm-hmm. All right, there we go. The survey also includes things like, but now I'm not sure in what ways they're losing sleep over this. Perhaps their sleep is just deterred, but parents worrying about their child's mental health, feeling disconnected from what's happening in their child's life, and also, of course, the ever-present social media and the impact it has.
1: I can definitely see it. It's, you know, it's tough being a parent. I'm sure you've probably discovered that.
2: Yes, but I'm a parent to two small children. Very different than parenting a teenager.
1: Yeah, I would definitely say, and again, my kid was not difficult to raise. He was not, you know, a wild child and getting in trouble or anything like that. But teenagers are much, much harder than toddlers. Toddlers will make you insane. Teenagers are tough. Teenagers, I aged 10 years in four.
2: So. I believe it.
1: All right. Well, you know what? Do the best you can. That's really all you can do, right?
2: You're doing great.
1: It's too late for me. You're doing great. Thank you very much for that. And we'll be right back with more music next. Mornings in the Country.
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1: It's the middle of July and temperatures are going to feel like it. We'll see high temperatures right around 90 later on this afternoon with mostly sunny to partly cloudy skies and a southeast wind at 5 to 15 miles per hour. On Thursday, a little warmer, high temperatures in the lower and middle 90s, mostly sunny to eventually partly cloudy skies, but we could see a spot shower or thunderstorm in the afternoon. Most of us will remain dry. Then we really warm up as we head towards the weekend. On Friday, mostly sunny to partly cloudy skies, early morning temperatures in the lower middle 70s and highs in the middle 90s. And then on Saturday, early morning temperatures in the middle 70s and afternoon high temperatures with mostly sunny skies in the upper 90s to maybe 100 degrees. And we do that again on Sunday. Those early morning temperatures in the middle 70s, afternoon temperatures in the upper 90s, and lots of sunshine. From the Channel 8 Storm Alert Team, I'm Chief Meteorologist Rusty Dawkins, and this has been your Weather on the 8th forecast. Tune in to KLKN at 4:30, 5, 6, and 10 to catch me every weeknight.
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0: country's all-time hits, 104.9 Max Country, Jody Messina, and Lesson in Leavin'. Listen very closely to this next George Strait song, Cowboys Like Us. He ain't talking about riding horses. He's talking about riding Harleys. Yes, George Strait is a big Harley guy. It's Cowboys Like Us. Max Country.
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1: Mornings in the country. Wednesday morning, I am Gene, joined by Alex. Did you know it's time for Bet You Didn't Know?
2: We are talking about the fact that the U.S. House has passed a bipartisan bill. Yes, you heard me correct.
1: Bipartisan.
2: Passed bipartisan bill to make daylight saving time permanent. Now, we are in that right now. We are in daylight saving time.
1: And called such because, well, it's lighter later and it gets darker earlier.
2: So. Yes. Let's talk about it. Evening.

0: light makes your brain think it's earlier than it really is.
1: Is that why every night when I'm getting ready for bed at 8 o'clock, I'm like, oh, it seems early.
0: Seems like it's 10 p.m. I don't know. That's one reason people stay up later right now without even realizing it.
1: Mm-hmm.
0: The farther north you live, the less that daylight saving time changes your total experience.
1: I was actually just watching, or not watching, reading a bit about that, about how much daylight we're losing this month, because of course the longest day of the year was in June, and we're losing like 90 minutes of daylight in the month of mm-hmm. July.
0: It's and the further crazy. North you get, the worse it gets.
1: Yeah, that's yep. just nuts.
0: Crazy. A lot of people think daylight saving time gives us more daylight.
1: That's that would be wrong.
0: Not how that works. It shifts the hour. So I don't know why we call it daylight saving time. We're not constructing the sun in any sort of measure, but that's okay.
1: No, the day still has the same amount of daylight in it. We just shift the clocks.
0: Let's talk about solar noon.
1: Solar noon. Okay,
0: that's when the sun is the highest in the sky.
1: Okay.
0: Solar noon is almost never at 12 o'clock, but it is usually within 30 minutes of that, which I find interesting.
1: I guess I've never really paid close attention.
0: So. According to this information. I don't know what else to share about this. Your brain cares more about sunrise than your alarm clock, Gene, which
1: really
0: you don't ever set. Yeah, I mean, have you ever, in the summer, you always are eager to wake up in the morning, at least I am.
1: I don't know if I'd use the word eager, but.
0: As you grimace at me, growl at me this morning. Yes, waking up early in the summer is way different than it is in the dead of winter when it's not sunny until like 8:30 a.m.
1: Well, and that's, I mean, I enjoy this time of year because it's light. It's not necessarily mm-hmm. the sun is up, but it's light when we come to work early in the morning. And right. that will change here very soon. Very soon it will
0: is.
1: Be dark.
0: Yeah,
1: and
0: it's already getting there.
1: It is much more pleasant to drive to work when you've got a little daylight than in the dead of night.
0: Mm-hmm. All right, so this did pass in the House. It still needs to pass in the Senate. Bipartisan bill mm-hmm. to make daylight saving time permanent. I don't think anything will become of this.
1: This is one of those situations where don't we have anything more pressing to do?
0: This is in the Nebraska legislature like every year. Let's find other things to talk about in mm-hmm. the future.
1: I would love it if they make it permanent. Great, but don't we have better things to do? We'll see what happens. It's got to get through the Senate first. Thank you very much. Did you know we got more music next? Mornings in the Country.
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3: Daytime highs approaching 89. Today, under clear skies, winds out of the south, 5 to 10 miles per hour. Lows dip down to about 67. Tonight, clear skies. Highs level off around 92. Tomorrow, mainly clear. Lots of sunshine and dry Friday and Saturday. Mid-90s Friday, upper 90s by Saturday. From the 104.9 Max Country Weather Center, I'm meteorologist Jennifer Wojcicki. Currently, it's 68 degrees.
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0: Wildflowers. That is Keith Anderson. 8:32. It's going to be sunny, hot today. Actually, pretty apt. I mean, it's going to be hot in July, obviously. But we're looking at a high possibly approaching 90 today, which is pretty normal for this time of year. Speaking of 90s, we have the 90s at 9 coming up in just a little bit, a whole hour. Your favorites from the 90s. Always try and toss in a few that you haven't heard for a while. Paul Overstreet is going to be in there today. How about some Billy Dean music? Yep, we got Billy Dean coming up too. And some of your favorites like Randy Travis, Martina McBride, Clay Walker, Brooks and Dunn, and many others. The 90s at 9 is on the way. Well, we're going to be talking toddlers. Yes, toddlers causing troubles internationally. Yep, we'll discuss that with Alex coming up. But Eric Church, Tim McGraw, Merle Haggard right around the corner.
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2: 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Grains are higher this morning, with wheat leading sharply. The biggest driver is the renewed fighting between Russia and Ukraine, and the grain infrastructure on either side have become the latest targets. This, along with the tighter stocks and lower acreage, has wheat rallying close to 20 cents across all three markets. The heat wave across Europe continues, and the soft wheat production estimates have been dropped, with a suspected 7% decline in wheat yields. And the spike in wheat has spilled over into corn and the soybean markets as well, despite the continued forecast that suggests the temperatures to flatten a bit through the second half of this week. September corn is up 3 at 441.5. December up 3 at 463.5. August soybeans down 6.25 at 1187. November down 3.75 at 1187.25. September Chicago wheat is up 20 at 665.5. December up 19.75 at 680. September KC wheat up 23.75 at 701.75. December up 22.75 at 715.25. August soybean meal is down 120 at 316.20. August bean oil down 21 at 72.19. August live cattle are up 35 cents at 231.77. October up 20 at 227.85. August feeders up 90 at 349.77, September up 60 at 345.45, and August lean hogs are up 45 cents at 98.90, October up 47 at 84.85. 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
9: Come visit us, Snyder's Outdoor Power, 310 16th Street in Aurora, just south of the underpass on Highway 14.
10: Daytime high is approaching 89. Today, under clear skies, winds out of the south, 5 to 10 miles per hour. Lows dip down to about 67. Tonight, clear skies. Highs level off around 92. Tomorrow, mainly clear. Lots of sunshine and dry Friday and Saturday, mid-90s. Friday, upper 90s by Saturday. From the 104.9 Max Country Weather Center, I'm meteorologist Jennifer Wojcicki. Currently, it's 68 degrees.
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1: Mornings in the country. Alex, what is the worst part of flying?
2: It's not leg space for me. Believe it or not, I don't have that challenge.
1: Yeah, I was kind of jealous about Bryce. Of course, he had to fly out. He's out in Washington, D.C. doing important things, and he sent us a picture all, like, stretched out. He had a window seat to himself and his legs.
2: Exit row with that.
1: Yeah, no kidding. He was living large. The first time I ever flew in my life, I was on a small pond hopper. I think it was a six-seat plane. It was me, a buddy of mine from high school, the two pilots, a woman, and her screaming baby. And the screaming baby screamed the entire flight. Luckily, it was a very short flight. It was only about 45 minutes, but the screaming baby screamed the whole time, nonstop. And I've experienced this many times flying since then, but we're talking about a toddler here. We're going to Europe, Sweden to be exact, where he had such a meltdown on the plane that they had to kick his parents off of the plane because he would not settle down and sit in his seat. The airline told them he needs to be in his own seat. Apparently, he's a toddler, but still like 3-4 years old. Too big to sit on his parents' lap, but he did not want to sit in his own seat. And he caused such a commotion that they booted his parents off and they delayed the flight almost 2 hours. So now this has started a debate, of course, on our favorite Reddit. Would you pay extra to be on a flight with no children? You're thinking about this. You have two at home.
2: You're asking me who would be the parent in this scenario, Gene, who would get kicked off of a flight. Look, we had an all-out meltdown 2 days ago because I shut the fridge. You think I'm joking. I can't make that up.
1: No, I know it's 100% true because
2: full-on crash out meltdown.
1: And as I'm reading the story, they even mention in here that for most cases, there's no rhyme or reason why a toddler melts down. They just do.
2: They just don't know how the world works yet, and they cannot regulate their little bodies yet. And so they need our help, Gene. Don't get me started on this. Mm-hmm. Okay? I don't know what the scenario was, okay?
1: No, we don't.
2: There are probably parents who let a lot of things slide, and then when it comes down to this, it becomes very problematic. But I am not in a position to judge parents whatsoever with toddlers.
1: Now, I never did fly with my kid, but, you know, things, when you're flying, you know, there's pressure changes, and if you're a kid, you cannot vocalize, my ears hurt,
2: right,
1: or my head feels weird.
2: Something is weird.
1: So you, but this was before the flight took off. But yes, this has started a debate online. Would you pay extra to be on a flight with no kids?
2: Look, it is 2026. If you don't like it, first of all, kids are allowed to exist in public.
1: It is true.
2: Second, you already have headphones. Stick them in, listen to your music, watch the movie on the back of the screen. I don't care what you do. Mind your business. The parents are probably doing their very best.
1: And by the way, it's an ongoing poll, but over on Reddit, it's about 50-50.
2: Is it really?
1: It's about 50-50.
2: Wow.
1: I'm betting that the 50% that say, you know what, kids should be allowed on flights are probably the ones that have kids, I'm guessing.
2: That would be my guess as well.
1: Let's wrap it up on that note. You go forth, be fruitful. I'll be right back with more music next. Mornings in the Country.
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1: Good morning with a check of your markets. I'm Lacey Shippey for the Rural Radio Network. September corn is up 8 at 446 and 3 quarters. December up 7 and 3 quarters at 648 and a half. August soybeans up 9 at 1201 and 3 quarters. November up 9 at $12. September Chicago wheat up 29 and a quarter at 674 and a quarter. December up 28 at 687 and 3 quarters. September KC wheat up 35 at 713. December up 33 and 3 quarters at 726. August soybean meal up 160 at 319 and August bean oil down 43 at 71.97. August live cattle are down 92 at 230.50. October down $1.42 at 226.25. August feeders up 70 at 349.50. September down 15 at 344.70, and August lean hogs up 87 at 99.32.
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9: Daytime high is approaching 89. Today, under clear skies, winds out of the south, 5 to 10 miles per hour. Lows dip down to about 67. Tonight, clear skies. Highs level off around 92. Tomorrow, mainly clear. Lots of sunshine and dry. Friday and Saturday, mid-90s. Friday, upper 90s by Saturday. From the 104.9 Max Country Weather Center, I'm meteorologist Jennifer Wojcicki. Currently, it's 72 degrees.
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8: As we celebrate the 250th birthday of America this July, here are some interesting facts about the Revolutionary War. April 19th of 1775 is the date most known as the start of the American

0: 1970, when Crispus Attucks was killed during the Boston Massacre. Independence Day is July 4th, when the Declaration was signed, but Continental Congress actually declared our independence on July 2nd. Spies in the Revolutionary War communicated using invisible ink made with ferrous sulfate, water, and lemon juice.
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1: 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September corn is up 8 3/4 at 447 1/4. December up 8 3/4 at 469. August soybeans up 6 3/4 at 1199 1/2. November up 7 1/4 at 1198 1/4. September Chicago wheat up 33 at 678. December up 32 at 691 3/4. September KC wheat up 40 3/4 at 718 3/4. December up 39 at 731 1/2. August live cattle are down 67 at 230.75. October down 120 at 226.45. August feeders up 87 at 349.67. September down 2 pennies at 344.82. August lean hogs up 130 at 99.75. 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
10: Daytime highs approaching 89. Today, under clear skies, winds out of the south, 5 to 10 miles per hour. Lows dip down to about 67. Tonight, clear skies. Highs level off around 92. Tomorrow, mainly clear. Lots of sunshine and dry. Friday and Saturday, mid-90s. Friday, upper 90s by Saturday. From the 104.9 Max Country Weather Center, I'm meteorologist Jennifer Wojcicki. Currently, it's 79 degrees.
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1: 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September corn is up 8 1/4 at 446 3/4. December up 8 1/4 at 468 3/4. August soybeans up 4 1/4 at 1197. November up 5 1/4 at 1196 1/4. September Chicago wheat up 36 1/2 at 681 1/2. December up 36 1/4 at 696. September Kansas City wheat up 44 1/2 at 722 1/2. December up 43 at 735 1/2. August live cattle are down $1.82 at $229.60. October down $2.30 at $225.35. August feeders are down 87 at $347.92. September down $225 at $342.60. August lean hogs are up $1.72 at $100.17. October up $1.97 at $86.35. 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
13: Daytime highs approaching 89. Today, under clear skies, winds out of the south, 5 to 10 miles per hour. Lows dip down to about 67. Tonight, clear skies. Highs level off around 92. Tomorrow, mainly clear. Lots of sunshine and dry. Friday and Saturday, mid-90s. Friday, upper 90s by Saturday. From the 104.9 Max Country Weather Center, I'm meteorologist Jennifer Wojcicki. Right now, it's 81 degrees.
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0: country, man.
1: It doesn't matter. It's 5 o'clock somewhere.
0: It's always on 5 in Margaritaville, come to think of it.
1: Yeah, I heard that.
0: You've been there, haven't you?
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3: The Battle of Gettysburg on July 1st through the 3rd marked the turning point of the Civil War. After defensive victories in Virginia, Confederate General Lee hoped that winning a battle north of the Mason-Dixon line would force negotiations to end the war. The overwhelming defeat at Gettysburg prevented Lee's goals and forced a retreat. Union Major General Meade also had a missed opportunity. Despite President Lincoln's urging, he did not pursue Lee's retreating army, thus missing the opportunity to trap them and force a Confederate surrender. The bloodiest single battle of the war, there were more than 50,000 casualties in 3 days, ending in a decisive Union victory.
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1: Good afternoon. With a check of your markets, I'm Lacey Shippey for the Rural Radio Network. September corn is up 10 and a quarter at 448 and three quarters. December up 10 and a quarter at 470 and three quarters. August soybeans up 9.5 at 1202 and a quarter. November up 10.5 at 1201 and a half. September Chicago wheat up 36 and a quarter at 681 and a quarter. December up 35 and three quarters at 695 and a quarter. September Kansas City wheat up 45 at 723. December up 43 and three quarters at 736 and a quarter. August live cattle are down $1.22 at 230.20. October down 175 at 225.90. August feeders up 122 at 350.02. September down 35 at 344.50. And August lean hogs are up $1.92 at $100.37. 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
10: Highs level off around 89 this afternoon under sunny skies, south winds 5 to 10 miles per hour. Tonight, lows around 67. Highs around 92. Tomorrow, mainly clear. Lots of sunshine and dry Friday and Saturday. Mid-90s Friday, upper 90s by Saturday. From the 104.9 Max Country Weather Center, powered by weatherology.com, I'm staff meteorologist Jennifer Wojcicki. Currently 82.
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1: 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September corn up 9 at 447.5. December up 9 at 469.5. August soybeans up 9.5 at 1202.25. November up 10.75 at 1201.75. September Chicago wheat up 32.5 at 677.5. December up 32.25 at 692. September KC wheat up 42 at 720. December up 40.75 at 733.25. August live cattle down $1.30 at 230.12. October down 165 at 226. August feeders up 115 at 349.95. And September down 47 at 344.37. August lean hogs up $1.87 at $100.32. October up 235 at 86.72 here on the Rural Radio Network.
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11: Mainly clear skies this afternoon with daytime highs approaching 89. Southeasterly winds 5 to 10 miles per hour. Lows dip down to about 66. Tonight, clear skies. Mainly sunny skies tomorrow. High temperatures reach up to 90. Bright sunshine and dry, Friday and Saturday, low 90s, Friday, upper 90s, by Saturday. From the 104.9 Max Country Weather Center, I'm meteorologist Jennifer Wojcicki. Right now, 84.
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1: 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I'm Alex Makovica, back with you on the Rural Radio Network for a look at today's agriculture news. A Nebraska program is helping ag educators sharpen their skills by learning from some of the best in the classroom. Through the FIELD program that's coordinated by the Nebraska Ag Educators Association, teachers spent time observing fellow ag educators and bringing new ideas back to their own classroom. For example, Stapleton FFA advisor Daisy Nichols visited Adams Central Ag teacher Brandon Jacobitz and says she gained new strategies for engaging students, including the use of hands-on activities, bell ringers, and exit tickets to provide daily feedback. Nichols says seeing how another teacher balances a strong curriculum with FFA success gave her ideas that she can take back to serve her own students in her classroom back in Stapleton. Well, happening tomorrow is the 5th annual Ag Tech Connect Conference that'll take place at Nebraska Innovation Campus in Lincoln. It's being put on by the Combine, their director, Brennan Costello.
3: I like to say that Nebraska should be the proving ground for any new ag technology. You think about some of the frontiers that we're seeing in ag tech right now, which would be autonomous robotics, biomanufacturing, kind of this new way of added agriculture, precision livestock health tech. When you think about Nebraska, we have the most diversity yet density of ag in the nation. So if you're going to do an irrigated, non-irrigated crop science product, if you're going to do an agriculture robotic product on a broad acre crop or in a livestock facility, Nebraska has it all.
1: Costello says the goal is not to create technology for agriculture, but to make sure that technology solves real problems producers are facing. We'll bring you coverage from that event beginning tomorrow. I'm Alex Makovica on the Rural Radio Network.
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10: 89 this afternoon under mainly clear skies. Winds out of the southeast, 5 to 10 miles per hour. Tonight, lows dip down to about 66. 90 tomorrow, mainly clear skies. Ample sunshine and dry. Friday and Saturday, low 90s. Friday, mid-90s by Saturday. Looking at the long range, 96 Sunday, 98 Monday, and 90 on Tuesday. For the 104.9 Max Country Weather Center, I'm meteorologist Tulare Lockwood. Right now, it's 86 degrees.
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1: Wednesday evening, headed out to any events outside. Temperatures will be in the 80s and 90s for their west. Plenty of sunshine, calm winds. Thursday morning, waking up the temperatures in those low to mid 60s. We will warm up just a few degrees across the state. Looks like the hottest temperatures will move further east into northeast Nebraska, where temperatures could range from about 93 to 97 degrees. We will have increasing cloud cover on Thursday afternoon in southeast Nebraska. A few sprinkles will be possible, but very minimal on the accumulation side of things. Friday, things start to really heat on up. We're talking some temperatures in the mid to upper 90s, anywhere from about 92 to 100 degrees. The hottest air will look to be in northeast and then southeast Nebraska. I feel like temperatures 100 to 103. Saturday, we start to heat on up even more. We're going to be seeing some triple digits across northeast, even southeast Nebraska, close to the Kansas border. Feel like temperatures up to 105. Sunday looks to be our hottest day. Widespread 96s to 102. Feel like temperatures 105. From the Channel 8 Storm Team, I'm meteorologist Houston Hall.
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4: Ellis Island, the gateway to America, is often romanticized in books and movies. In reality, for many, it was a terrifying process that didn't always result in admittance to the United States. Ellis Island saw more than 12 million immigrants, an average of 5,000 a day. While orderly, it was an overwhelmingly bureaucratic process of inspections, including physical and mental. Language barriers, confusing regulations, huge crowds, and impatient officials made the process overwhelming for immigrants already exhausted from the trip across the sea. But when successful, immigrants boarded the ferry from Ellis Island to New York City with a tremendous relief that the end of a long journey to the promise of the United States was beginning.
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3: I'm not trying to scare anybody, but TarSpot is here and it's moving fast. 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
1: 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I'm Lacey Shippey for the Rural Radio Network. 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
2: 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And its ultimate goal seemed to be to reduce the availability of fuel for Russia to use in the war. And it's also been striking ships that were transporting fuel to the front.
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1: 89 this afternoon under mainly clear skies. Winds out of the southeast, 5 to 10 miles per hour. Tonight, lows dip down to about 66. 90 tomorrow, mainly clear skies. Ample sunshine and dry. Friday and Saturday, low 90s. Friday, mid 90s by Saturday. Looking at the long range, 96 Sunday, 98 Monday, and 90 on Tuesday. For the 104.9 Max Country Weather Center, I'm meteorologist Tulua Lockwood. Right now, it's 86 degrees.
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1: Wednesday evening, headed out to any events outside. Temperatures will be in the 80s and 90s for their west. Plenty of sunshine, calm winds. Thursday morning, waking up to temperatures in those low to mid 60s. We will warm up just a few degrees across the state. Looks like the hottest temperatures will move further east into northeast Nebraska, where temperatures could range from about 93 to 97 degrees. We will have increasing cloud cover on Thursday afternoon in southeast Nebraska. A few sprinkles will be possible, but very minimal on the accumulation side of things. Friday, things start to really heat on up. We're talking some temperatures in the mid to upper 90s, anywhere from about 92 to 100 degrees. The hottest air will look to be in northeast and then southeast Nebraska. I feel like temperatures 100 to 103. Saturday, we start to heat on up even more. We're going to be seeing some triple digits across northeast, even southeast Nebraska, close to the Kansas border. Feel like temperatures up to 105. Sunday looks to be our hottest day. Widespread 96s to 102. Feel like temperatures 105. From the Channel 8 Storm Warning Team, I'm meteorologist Houston Hall.
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0: 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Thanks for making us part of your Wednesday. The work week is half over already. How about that? Lee Bryce on your radio next. Garth coming up as well.
1: Last night, out of the blue, drifting off to the evening news, she said, "Honey, what would you do if you'd have never met me?" I just laughed, said, "I don't know. I could take a couple guesses."

0: 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Ethan McCormick out in Broken Bow wrote a wonderful tribute 10 years after Sam's tragic passing before his senior year of college there at UNL. A fantastic player, truly gifted athlete, but an even better person. I would definitely invite you to read More Than a Number, The Legacy of Sam Foltz, on our website, 1049maxcountry.com. July 17th through the 19th is Balloon Days in York. 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Saturday morning kicks off with sidewalk sales. Transportation Exploration will be at the Holtis Convention Center with the giant water fight taking place on Nebraska Avenue. York Country Club will host a golf tournament on Sunday for some adult fun, and the Anna Bemis Palmer Museum will be hosting a Marking Nebraska presentation. 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

0: Waylon Jennings, Luckenbach, Texas, here on 104.9 Max Country. 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

Kenny Chesney on 104.9 Max Country. Thanks for making us a part of your Wednesday. A little hot outside, but it will be hotter for the next few days. But there is relief coming in the early part of next week. We will talk about that weather forecast coming up for you very soon. Right now, Toby Keith on Max Country.

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14: Lows around 66 tonight under clear skies. Winds out of the southeast, 5 to 10 miles per hour. Highs level off around 90 tomorrow. Clear skies tomorrow night, lows around 70. Sunny skies and dry Friday and Saturday, low 90s. Friday, mid 90s by Saturday. Looking at the long range, 96 Sunday, 98 Monday, and 90 on Tuesday. For the 104.9 Max Country Weather Center, I'm meteorologist Tulu Lockwood. Currently 84.
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1: Wednesday evening, headed out to any events outside. Temperatures will be in the 80s and 90s for their west. Plenty of sunshine, calm winds. Thursday morning, waking up the temperatures in those low to mid 60s. We will warm up just a few degrees across the state. Looks like the hottest temperatures will move further east into northeast Nebraska, where temperatures could range from about 93 to 97 degrees. We will have increasing cloud cover on Thursday afternoon in southeast Nebraska. A few sprinkles will be possible, but very minimal on the accumulation side of things. Friday, things start to really heat on up. We're talking some temperatures in the mid to upper 90s, anywhere from about 92 to 100 degrees. The hottest air will look to be in northeast and then southeast Nebraska. I feel like temperatures 100 to 103. Saturday, we start to heat on up even more. We're going to be seeing some triple digits across northeast, even southeast Nebraska, close to the Kansas border. Feel like temperatures up to 105. Sunday looks to be our hottest day. Widespread 96s to 102. Feel like temperatures 105. From the Channel 8 Storm Team, I'm meteorologist Houston Hall.
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Well, hot again tomorrow and then hotter still as we hit the weekend and into the very early part of next week. I could tell you 95 on Saturday and Sunday and up near 100 on Monday. However, at least right now, there is a decent chance of some rain Monday afternoon, evening-ish. And Tuesday and Wednesday and Thursday and Friday, much cooler again. Not as hot on Tuesday. And then actually Wednesday and Thursday, we get down into the low 80s. So little bit of a break coming up in the middle part of next week. But the rest of this week, plenty hot. Going to feel like summer a lot. Luke Combs on your radio next. She got the best of me. It's on Max Country.

0: 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And there might even be an app notification. So you got to make sure you turn the notifications on, and you get a chance to win right in the app. All part of the Summer Block Party, which is brought to you by Camping World of Lincoln, Bear Furniture in York, and Penner's Tire Pros. July 17th through the 19th is Balloon Days in York. 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Transportation Exploration will be at the Holtis Convention Center with the giant water fight taking place on Nebraska Avenue. York Country Club will host a golf tournament on Sunday for some adult fun, and the Anna Bemis Palmer Museum will be hosting a Marking Nebraska presentation. 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

0: 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Humid and plenty of sunshine tomorrow. More of the same on Friday, Saturday, Sunday. Highs getting into the mid and upper 90s by the weekend. However, Monday, we could hit triple digits. And the other, however, is the fact that we could have a thunderstorm in the afternoon. So that's something to kind of hold out hope for. Little cooler on Tuesday, and then actually Wednesday and Thursday, low 80s for the daytime highs and overnight lows in the low 60s. So a break perhaps on the way.
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Some Mickey Gilley with you this afternoon and evening on 104.9 Max Country. 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I'm sliding out the chair. Gene, Bryce, and Alex return tomorrow morning with Mornings in the Country on 104.9 Max Country.

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6: June 6, 1944, known as D-Day, launched Operation Overlord, the largest amphibious invasion in history. American soldiers played a crucial role in this massive Allied effort. Of the 160,000 troops involved in the first day, 70 to 80,000 of them were American. The U.S. 82nd and 101st Airborne Divisions were dropped behind enemy lines in the night, while U.S. troops stormed the heavily fortified Omaha and Utah beaches with relentless bravery that allowed the Allies to push through. By the end of the day, 156,000 Allied troops, half of them American, were safely ashore.
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8: Lows around 66 tonight under clear skies. Winds out of the southeast 5 to 10 miles per hour. Highs level off around 90 tomorrow. Clear skies tomorrow night. Lows around 70. Sunny skies and dry Friday and Saturday. Low 90s Friday, mid 90s by Saturday. Looking at the long range, 96 Sunday, 98 Monday, and 90 on Tuesday. For the 104.9 Max Country Weather Center, I'm meteorologist Tulua Lockwood. Right now, it's 86 degrees.
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6: Elizabeth Betsy Griscom, you know her as Betsy Ross, was born in 1752 to a large Quaker family. A talented seamstress, she was one of the few women who learned to trade. She met and married John Ross in 1773. They opened an upholstery shop in New Jersey, relying on work from members of the Continental Congress, among others, especially after the death of her husband in the war. In 1776, she was approached by members of the Continental Congress, including George Washington, a friend from church. They brought her a design for a flag they wanted her to sew. After some alterations, the first American flag was born. And the rest, as they say, was history. Betsy Ross, legend or myth, as some people may claim. Regardless, her story lives on in our shared American history.
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6: Lows around 66 tonight under clear skies. Winds out of the southeast, 5 to 10 miles per hour. Highs level off around 90 tomorrow. Clear skies tomorrow night. Lows around 70. Sunny skies and dry Friday and Saturday. Low 90s Friday, mid 90s by Saturday. Looking at the long range, 96 Sunday, 98 Monday, and 90 on Tuesday. For the 104.9 Max Country Weather Center, I'm meteorologist Ulua Lockwood. 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